0: 3 digits.
1: Right.
0: In 25 with the gentleman, he appears to be moderately 1090J2. He assured me that he is well. He is aware of the storms coming. He is attempting to travel to Grand Island, but content with where he is for now. I'll be 1098 Penny Code 2.
1: Uh-huh.

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0: 34, just west of 294, Nebraska, 16 Charles 134, White Chevy Impala.
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0: Male driver reported. He works for CVA. It's a company vehicle and it's overheating. He's going to wait until it cools off. 1098, 1092.
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1: Hi.
0: Jessica N. Sojin, spelling last. Sam, John, Ocean, David, Ida, Nora, spelling first. John, Edward, Sam, Sam, Ida, Charles, Adam, middle initial, and Nora. Date of birth 2005-1021. Also.
1: Go ahead.
0: 1029-239, Nebraska van.
1: Go ahead.
0: Nebraska van, King, Nora, David, John, Frank, 7-2-4-0-8-7-5-1-9-6-2-8. Should come back to 2008 Kia Sportage.
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0: 60, sir.
1: Go ahead.
0: 1098, both. This is Jack Viltrell.
1: You're 10-4 both, and then you're on another business check?
0: Negative, 1098 both, the business check and the Viltrell, 1098.
1: Yes, 10-4.
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2: Denise Marie Jensen, spelling last. John Edward Nora, Sam Edward Nora, spelling first. David Edward Nora, Ida Sam Edward, spelling middle. Mary Adam Robert, Ida Edward. Date of birth 1962, 0402, also. (1039, 1029) Nebraska Vindman, ready.
1: Go ahead.
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0: Seward 1059-1013. Seward County is now in a severe thunderstorm warning until 9 p.m. Milford, Pleasantdale, ping pong ball size hail, 60 mile per hour wind.
1: Mr. Seward, everyone.
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Milford Fire Special Announcement. National Weather Service in Omaha has issued a severe thunderstorm warning until 9 p.m. Ping pong ball sites held 60 miles per hour wind gust is affecting Milford around 8:20 p.m. 2010.

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Fire Department, special announcement, National Weather Service in Omaha has issued a severe thunderstorm warning for eastern Stewart County until 9 o'clock p.m. King Kong all sites held 60 mile per hour wind gusts, 20 miles.

Special announcement. National Weather Service in Omaha has issued a severe thunderstorm warning for eastern Stewart County until 9 p.m. King Park Falls may fell at 60 mile per hour wind gusts, 20 to

0: 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Business check, airport.
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13. 10:13 from the National Weather Service, Omaha Valley, experience thunderstorm warning for Jefferson County, South Central Saline County until 2024, experience thunderstorm located 6 miles east of Reynolds or 8 miles south of Fairbury, moving north of 40 miles per hour. Hazards include 60 mile per hour winds, quarter-size hail, again until 2115. 2029.

10-8-5404-5202-4130. 23.

0: 10:50 10:13. 10:15, National Weather Service, Omaha Valley has issued a severe thunderstorm warning for northern Gage County until 2015 hours. 2030 severe thunderstorms located 3 miles east of DeWitt, 10 miles northwest of Beatrice, moving east at 15 miles per hour. Hazards include sand and small size hail, 60 mile per hour winds, again until 21:15, 2032.
1: Over.
0: In effect until 2045 hours for northwestern Gage County. At 2032, a severe thunderstorm capable of producing a tornado is located 4 miles northeast of DeWitt, 7 miles northwest of Beatrice. Again, a tornado warning remains in effect until 2045 hours. 2032.
1: 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I-80 West, on West Nebraska, B-Boy, C-Trails, XX-3-012, BCX-012, Silver Ford SUV. Lincoln, 342.
2: Northwest 12, Cornhusker, go ahead.
3: 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Gray Subaru Crosstrek, Nebraska, AHK-198. Unable to maintain its lane. 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
2: 10-4.
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0: Highway 34, just east 252nd, Nebraska 16 Boy 419 Chevy Equinox. 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

0: 1060, sir. It's around 1060 locals, Nebraska, though.
1: Go ahead.
0: Kurt M. Bombbox, playing last. Boy Adam Union Mary, Boy Adam Charles Henry, First King Union Robert Tom, Marshall M. Mary, their birth 1957, 01031, 39, 57.

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0: 618, sir.
1: 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Go ahead, 9-1-6-1-8.
0: Reference flash, 1098, Village Control, also Highway 34, and Highway 34, 210, experiencing marble size hail.
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0: Show me Mario 1. My mock appears to be experiencing some issues, but there's a higher than normal amount of traffic on the gravel road, so I'll be in various gravel areas around Mario 1.
1: 10-4.

0: pretty far in. I'm going to be 10-6 for a little bit.
1: 22-7.

0: Stewart, 1059, 1013. We're now in another severe thunderstorm warning. Southeastern Stewart County is going to impact Utica, Beaver Crossing, Milford is what's listed. 70 mile per hour wind gust, quarter size cell.
1: Thanks, 3-0-0-1.
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0: 155-721.
1: 721, sorry I was out of my truck.
0: Do you guys need any more units out there, or are you 10-4?
1: 10-4, they're going to have to block the road off from the north and the south. It's coming across pretty good, and there's a lot of debris.
0: And for DOT is aware, and there's a Gates County deputy heading that way. If you guys need other units, just let us know.
1: 10-4, thank you.

10:59, 10:13 National Weather Service, Omaha Valley has issued a severe thunderstorm warning for northeastern Lancaster, southeastern Saunders until 23:30 at 22:42. Severe thunderstorms located 6 miles west of Ashland, 12 miles southeast of Oahu, moving north at 15 miles per hour. Highlights include 60 mile per hour winds, quarter size hail. Again until 23:30, 2024.

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0: That 1062 plate number is going to be... standby. Three five eight four nine Adam. We got him out of the water, but the vehicle is going to be stalled. His father's coming out, and we're going to see if we can get it undone so he can tow it home.
1: 10-4-22-45.

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10-13. 10-13, for your special morning for the National Weather Service Omaha Valley, including Jefferson County, Southern Saline County, West Central Gage County, till 2345, 22-15. Severe thunderstorms located 3 miles southeast of Hebron, 8 miles west of Fairbury, moving east 30 miles per hour. High winds include 60 miles per hour winds. Again, until 2345, 22-15.

Sewer 1059, 1013. National Weather Service has issued a severe thunderstorm warning until 12:15 a.m. 60-mile-per-hour wind gust, quarter-size hail. The only town in Seward County that they mention is Temora. Sewer 1059, 1013. National Weather Service has issued a severe thunderstorm warning until 12:15 a.m. 60-mile-per-hour wind gust, quarter-size hail. The only town in Seward County that they mention is Temora.

Sewer 1059, 1013. National Weather Service has issued a severe thunderstorm warning until 12:15 a.m. 60 mile per hour wind gust, quarter size to hell. The only town in Seward County that they mention is Tamora.

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0: 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I'll be 10-8.
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0: Caller is requesting we check Highway 6 in Seward County from Saline County line to Milford, Nebraska. She had friends traveling from Western Nebraska to Milford. She had contact with them at 11:09. They were going to be en route to her place due to the weather. They're from Lincoln. She has not heard back from them, and she cannot make contact with them, and at this time, I do not have a vehicle description.
1: Gen 4.
2: Six lights, are they eastbound or westbound for entrance of air?
0: Western to Milford, I believe, is going to be eastbound.

0: for 91618. It looks like it is northbound.
1: Jim.
2: Yeah. 1076.
0: 2344.

0: 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Perfect last. You can assign that to me. 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On Highway 6.
1: Go ahead. Can you add to the call for service at 184 the City Street Department accidentally knocked over their mailbox when they were moving the tree to the side of the street. You just notate that in the call.
2: 10-4.

0: 6-1, sir.
1: Go ahead.
0: Perfect welfare check. Did you make 1025 with RP again? And see if we can get a name or anything that could help us identify a vehicle that we'd be looking for.
1: I'm sorry, I thought I told you guys to disregard that. Everything's fine.

0: So I called the missing people, and due to flooding, they had to turn around, and they found somewhere safe to stay. And the friend was on the phone with the reporting party.
1: Jennifer, did they advise where the flooding was occurring? Is that in Sierra County?
0: They did not advise. I don't think they made it that far, but I know that Saline County is in a flash flood warning in some parts.
1: Jet 4, 1026. I'll be 10-8.
0: Go ahead.
2: Roadway is back open. I'll be 10-8.
0: 2350.

416-4164. 416-4. Also add to the call, street department advised they will advise the resident of the mailbox. 2350.

10:59, 10:13. Severe thunderstorm warning remains in effect until 12:15 a.m. for Jefferson and southwestern Gage counties. Severe thunderstorm was located 3 miles south of Endicott, or 8 miles southwest, correction, southeast of Fairbury, moving east at 50 miles per hour. 70 mile per hour wind gusts and quarter-size hail.

Again, this thunderstorm warning remains in effect until 12:15 a.m. for Jefferson and southwestern Gage counties. 2357.

10:59, 10:13. 10:13, the National Weather Service of Omaha Valley issued a severe thunderstorm warning remaining in effect until 12:15 for northeastern Saline County. Severe thunderstorm was located near Crete or 21 miles southwest of Lincoln, moving northeast at 25 miles per hour. 60 mile per hour wind gusts and quarter size hail. Locations impacted are Crete, Wilbur, Dorchester, and Walnut Creek wreck area. Again, thunderstorm warning remains in effect until 12:15 a.m. for northeastern Saline County. 0000.

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0: 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Conscious of breathing. Fell. Pain in left hip. Unable to get up. 71-year-old male. Conscious of breathing. Fell. Pain in left hip. Is unable to get up. 617 North 7th Street. Steward Rescue Call. 700012.
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0: 2 with 4165. Just 1078. The reporting party has disconnected from the call after giving me information. So far.
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1: 10-4.
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1: 10-4.

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1: 1047. 1047. 617 North 7th Street, 617 North 7th Street, 71-year-old male, conscious and breathing, fell, pain in left hip. 71-year-old male, conscious and breathing, fell, pain in left hip. 617 North 7th Street, Seaward Rescue Call, verify page, time is 0050.

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10:59, 10:13. National Weather Service out of Omaha Valley issued a severe thunderstorm warning remaining in effect until 1 a.m. for Johnson, northeastern Jefferson, south central Odo, southeastern Saline, and northern Gage counties. Severe thunderstorms were located along a line extending from near 1st to 2 miles northeast of Philly, moving east at 45 miles per hour. 60 mile per hour wind gusts and penny-sized hail. Locations impacted include Adams, Crab Orchard, Sterling, Tecumseh, and Cook. Severe thunderstorm warning remains in effect until 1 a.m. per National Weather Service. 101.

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0: Yeah, 41.
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Sewer 41612. I have a cadence on PBX reference animal questions. Step 4.

0: 61. Lancaster County receives a report of a cow on the south side of Highway 34 near 154th. I'll try to contact the possible owner.
1: 10-4, 10-4, 6.

0: 391621. Owner is taking care of same now.
1: Yeah, 10.1026.

0: So.
1: Just 1078, there was a blackish van, 1062, on the overpass eastbound. And then there's also a small vehicle with a small trailer, the 409 westbound.

1059, 1074, 358, ID, eastbound, 5 ago. 74, reckless vehicle, 358, ID, eastbound, per York County, 5 ago. Semi with van trailer, Panther Interstate on it, almost ran RP off-roadway. Semi with van trailer, Panther Interstate on it, almost ran RP off-roadway, per York County, 5 ago. 358, ID, eastbound, 1137.

Bird is now in a flash flood watch until Tuesday evening for an additional 1 to 3 inches of rainfall expected.

Fire Department special weather announcement. Stewart Fire Department special weather announcement. Flash flood warning. Correction, flash flood watch in effect until Tuesday morning for an additional 1 to 3 inches of rain expected. Stewart County has been placed in a flash flood watch in effect until Tuesday morning with an additional 1 to 3 inches of rain expected. Stewart County Fire Department special weather announcement also.

certified upon this special weather announcement. You will be certified upon this special weather announcement.

0: I-80, 387.2 westbound, semi hit a car. Other 1037 speaking to the driver. 1055, Pleasantdale advised.
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1: Can we get NSPN up for 10.9, please?
2: Yes.
1: We are essentially at a spam zone just outside of the construction zone.
2: 10-4.
3: Is it westbound?
1: Yeah, it's westbound. It's not backed up too far yet, but it's going to be here pretty quick. We're not quite to the bridge.
3: And for, are we going to be able to get up to it from getting on at 388?
1: I'm about to find out. It looks like it should be clear enough. I'll let you know here in about a minute.
2: Bring down 166, request was made.
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1: 161.
0: Seward 9966, Pleasant Hill Rescue advising 1046. Vehicle is partially blocking inside lane, not movable. 1078.
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2: 66. What was your traffic mark?
1: Go ahead and get up here.
2: Just getting on the ramp.
1: Now, you'll have to sneak in here and cut some people off. They're going slow enough, they're seeing you.

0: 6, go.
1: Advise if driver, vehicle owner has 1046 advised or if we are needing to advise 1046.
2: No, I wasn't able to move. It was a national.

0: 6, yep.
1: And he wants to know where you want them at.
0: Run football traffic from the 395 to the 388 and get them slowed down. I'm working on getting traffic unmessed up here.
1: 10-4.

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1: Go ahead.
0: Anyway. 10-3-9 Nebraska passenger 4-6 Frank 7 repeating 4-6 Frank 2-7 Frank 4 Fusion.
1: White 2010 Ford Fusion Ashley Achilles or Mason Weller of Palmer June 2026.
0: No more.

416-12 Seward. Go ahead. Can you start a missing juvenile call? I got flagged down by a mother. Bison ready for information. Go ahead. Missing juvenile is Dane Knievel, King Nora, Ida, Edward Victor, Edward Lincoln, going for David Adam Nora Edward. He's in our system. Mom's name is Diane. I have a phone number run ready. Go ahead. 308-636-6575. Last seen about 11:30 at Pinewood in Plainview. Wearing a blue sweatpants, a blue shirt with a soccer ball on it, and riding a orange and black bike. Jennifer.

41612 Seward. Can you contact that mom? I've got that child near Bader Avenue in Eastridge. 10-4.

0: 916-210-2960, Locals, Nebraska, White Chino.
1: Go ahead.
0: Ashley M. Weller, spelling last, William Edward Lincoln Lincoln, Edward Robert, first name Ashley, common spelling, middle initial M. Mary, date of birth 2001-0413, repeating 2001-0413, also.
1: No, 2960, your locals, go ahead also.
0: Just confirming that's the registered owner, and then are you seeing an insurance with policy number on your end?
1: For that driver with that vehicle, 46527.
0: Have

0: Go ahead.
1: Powder repair is next on list and preparing to advise.
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1: 10-4.

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0: Reference the 1931 old classic Ford. I was given license plate number Nebraska 10179. I'm finding no record.

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I'll be primary. 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All right, iterate back. 10-26. 10-4.

0: MSP requesting if all lanes are open and if they can turn off overhead lights.
1: Now,
0: go ahead.
1: Was that traffic for me?
0: Well, NSP was requesting if all lanes were open and if they could turn off their overhead lights.
1: 10-4, they can go ahead and move to Lieutenant 8.
0: 10-4.

621-66. 6 going. 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
0: First week, Tennessee trailer, 186-482-186-Palm, Tennessee.
1: Traffic is cutting out. You advise Timothy, 186-082-Tom.
0: Tennessee, 186-082-Tom. 186-082-Tom. It's just real windy out here.
1: Or understood. Tennessee Tempe, 186-082-TOM.
0: Advisor, ready for number two?
1: Go ahead.

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It's a vintage plate also. Go ahead. 2960 Vocals, Nebraska white male, George V. Jasper. Spelling last, George, Adam, Sam, Paul, Edward, Robert. First name, George, common spelling. The initial, V. Victor. Date of birth, 1974, 5-10. May 10th, 1974.

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2: Thank you.
0: Go ahead.
3: By name and date of birth. Adam and Nora, spelling Mary Ida George Adam Lincoln, spelling first Adam Nora, Nora Adam, date of birth.
2: Registration numbers RS0014004461. And a potential VIN number of SAM32751, Charles Ocean Lincoln Ocean.
1: So, Will, if I could find this.

0: 34112. I found it. It has current insurance.
1: Thank you.
2: I'm on PDX with one of the troopers. They were asking if we could shut our overhead lights off.
3: Yeah, 10-4, I'll get back to them in a second.

4161 2 Seward. Go ahead. Metroplated truck has left the scene. The historical vehicle has a tow coming from AAA. It is off the roadway. Not a hazard. They will call if they need traffic control for tow. 10-8, code 1.

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1: It's
0: 1046 is 1097 area. It looks like he's just waiting for traffic to open up a little bit.
1: Okay.

0: 916 to answer.
1: Go ahead.
0: I've been out of unit. Do you have any traffic for me?
1: Negative.
0: Ten four, just 1078. We're 10-4 here. It's just gonna take a bit to get enough traffic breaks to get back onto the roadway.
1: 10-4.

0: 621-66. Are you 10-4 down there?
1: Yep.
0: 10-4, break 621, sir. Myself, 10-8. Be 10-8, 2-1.
2: 13-35, also.
0: Go ahead.
3: I have one pending civil at 787 280th Road. RP is not on scene. Requesting callback.
0: Ten four. I'm en route to 1019. I can give him a call in a minute. Was it anything urgent that you were aware of?
3: No, nothing urgent, just concerns about the house and people living in there, destruction.
0: 10-4.
4: Richard.
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0: 大伙吃吃吃。Call any animal abuse. Are there animals still at the home?
1: He stated there was a pig inside the house. There was feces all over, but he wasn't sure because he hadn't been out to the property yet.
0: 10-4 also?
1: Go also.
0: For 10-78, match the division.
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0: That's for R-1078. An individual who resided in that house, I believe, has since moved to Lincoln with her children.
1: He did state something about an eviction notice or them moving out.

0: One, two, four.
1: Go ahead.
0: Yeah.

0: Sewer 41612.
1: Good.
0: I have two females, your 1019 reference lost wallet. They are needing a police report.
1: And where they lost their wallet and they want to make a police report.
0: They lost their wallet somewhere in Seward, and they cannot locate it. She is needing a police report so she can get on her plane in a couple of hours.

0: 10-29, Washington, white female, Pamela M. Stark, Dan Tom, Adam Robert King, Paul Adam Mary, Edward Lincoln Adam, no initial M. Mary, date of birth 1953, 2-8-2-8-53.
1: No, 29.
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1: Yes, yes.
0: That's

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0: 1108, 1074, the 420 westbound for a blue Honda Civic, cutting off other vehicles. The 420 westbound.
1: Ten four, just went 1082, probably going to be a couple minutes.
0: 10-4, 10-4, 10-22.

1074 records vehicle 420 westbound. 1074 records vehicle 420 heading westbound, the line Pacific, no plate. High 1048, so getting off of their vehicles in traffic. 420 westbound.

Seward County Fire Department special weather announcement. Seward County has been placed in a tornado watch until 11 p.m. Seward County Fire Department special weather announcement at 1525.

10-13. 10-13, National Weather Service per Hastings issued a tornado watch until 2300 hours for the following counties: Adams, Fillmore, Hamilton, Thayer, Buffalo, Franklin, Kearney, Webster, Clay, Paul, and Knuckles. Again, a tornado watch has been issued until 2300. 1527.

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1: Reference my 1062 as well, another shoulder and abandon. Also. At the 409 over 0, there's an abandoned trailer. I have 1039 when you're ready.
0: Go ahead.
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0: 7, like in 1039 Iowa permit.
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0: First one, MRYL0237, MY0237. Second one, you ready? B-Boy H-Henry 6758, BH 6758.
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1: Go ahead.
0: 242 Lincoln Street, female, stray dog, pink collar, no tags. RP has the dog on the chain.
1: Does she want it picked up or just information if we get a report?
0: She wants it picked up.
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0: Now, six resort, can you 10-9, what's going on?
1: 7 Waverly Road. The juvenile has left in the caller's black Ford Fusion, 16R Robert 189. She did not give him permission to drive the car. He's en route to Seward to go to a graduation party, and then he works at Amigos at 5.

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1: 9166.
0: Is RP still on the line?
1: Yes, yes.
0: Hotel 4, once you're done collecting the information you need, can you transfer her to myself?
1: Hotel 4.

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0: 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The RP's husband took the dog. They recognize it as being blocked in the area. He's attempting to locate the owner. So I'll be code 2 for right now.

0: Alpha 66, sir. Per RP, that individual has arrived back at home. She would like us to have 1025.
1: Six, 366. Do you have a head out there with you? 810-4 from east on Waverly.
0: You might as well head this direction too. I don't know if he's going to stay long or not. At a minimum, it'd be an uncontrollable juvenile ticket.

0: 41612 source.
1: Go ahead.
0: 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They believe it belongs to an older gentleman that lives in the apartment. They're actually concerned about his welfare as he is larger and normally walks the dog. I'm going to see if I can find owner.

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1: What?
0: In order to get there, we'll have to go up to Old Mills. Waverly's closed at 182nd.

0: 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Landed on his hands in his extreme hip pain. 83-year-old male, conscious of breathing, fell, landed on his extreme hip pain on the right side. 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
1: Go ahead.
0: He called back and stated Terry is there to pick up the juvenile.
1: Ten four, I'm still in the house.

0: No, thank you, sir.
1: Go ahead.
0: You might not be able to answer this for me. Reference this safe placement at 372-266. Is this a current ongoing safe placement, or is this one that was established a while ago?
2: I don't know.
0: So,

0: You are now entering flight.
1: Good.
0: The person I had contact with has no clue. It's not her case, but she's reached out to people. She's just waiting for someone to chat back.
1: 10-4-2-9-7.
0: 10-4.

0: 开。
1: You should pretend that it left any code for Charles also.
0: Go ahead.
1: Incoming night shift for the TD. Come on, can you have them touch up 1025 with me so I can pass along some details?
0: Yes. Sewer 4162.
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1: Go ahead.
0: Dog was dropped off at Cross Creek. Ethan 8, code 2.
1: 1640.

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1: This is 1078. 9168 might have more information on this. If HHS, let me get back to you.
0: 10-4, I was PBX with 6-8. She advised me what she knew of the situation, but did advise that 6-8 had more as to everything else that was going on.
1: 10-4, I'm 2 miles out of 7-8.

0: York.
1: 1078, I was on PBX with one of the RPs. They mentioned 9162 having information.
0: Yeah, 618 had 1025 was 62.
1: 10-4.

0: check, go.
1: Mile marker 364.8 RP was passing through and said she saw a lot of smoke going across the interstate, possibly a fire starting.
0: Ten four, go ahead and advise 364.8.
1: Also, do hear York County dispatching fire for Utica.
0: I'm going to be headed to my 1042. I'll look at it while I drive by.
1: 10-4.

0: big dork ones for me. That's going to be just the inside of their game.
1: Yes, I know. I was just going to update you, reference the call, because the other 1037 told you about it.
0: Ten-4, I am 10-4 on Earth.

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0: 94th and Old Cheney, northbound. A horse trailer lost a tire. Trailer's dragging on the ground is smoking. They're just going through the curve.
1: 10-4, Beamer.
0: 1658.

0: 63. So can you stay on line with RP and see if they turn north on 15 or continue east? I'm a mile from the junction.
1: Yes. Yeah.

0: 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RP stated they could not see smoke any longer.
1: Head 4, I have visual of that truck and trailer.

0: not with Victor Stern, not with that truck and trailer. It's going to be the Jones Bank. Trailer, Nebraska, Union, correction, X-Ray Union, X-Ray 319. It says Action Underground.
1: 10-4.
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1: 10-9, broken.

0: now, Victor, sir.
1: Go ahead.
0: Over the driver, advise him of the problem. Extensively, there is a co-worker that resides in Milford. They're going to slow roll that truck and trailer to that residence, so if anyone calls about that trailer, they're aware, and they're going to leave it in Milford.
1: Over.
0: Seneca 2.
1: 1705.

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1: I'm in Route Lancaster County Corrections, reference 1015, starting mile 78532, 78532. Also.
0: Go ahead,
1: Alton. That car was released to that other valid driver.

0: for 1059 for SSO. 1013 National Weather Service has issued a severe thunderstorm warning until 7:15, 60 miles per hour wind gusts and quarter-sized hail. Impact town is Milford.
1: Insert myself, 6-1-2-4.
2: Announcement, National Weather Service has issued a severe thunderstorm warning until 7:15 p.m. 50 miles per hour wind gusts and quarter-sized hail. 1825.

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1: Good.
0: Take 24th and Waverly. There's a black male walking eastbound, wearing a gray, dark gray t-shirt and khakis.
1: And 4. Is he in the roadway or causing any issues?
0: Negative. Caller was just concerned because of the weather.
1: 10-4 in the room.
0: 1848.

Seward SSO 1059, National Weather Service has issued a warning for southeastern Seward County until 7:30 p.m. Cities to be impacted are Milford and Pleasantville.

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